How you wanna try to beat the force? How you wanna try to beat the force? Soul gonna rise when I leave this corpse. Should be another beast, wanna see some more?

ladies and gentlemen, direct from H-Town, a handsome Houstonian with crystal clear blue eyes like the Texas sunny sky, Mr. Wilhelm Van Horn of the Pedal Steel joining us tonight.

Austin, Texas. We are Krungbin from Houston, Texas, and we are in Texas. And this is Texas. And we love y'all so very, very much. Thanks for coming out. We'll see y'all next time.

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Them can't play them type of tune them on radio. Strictly good material in my ear.

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Now, let us eat, for the night is young.

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Reflect, reject the noises from the outside world, because you can't let people ruin your soul. You've engaged with your spirit, your weekend warrior is free. You are alive, and there's nothing that can stop thee.

0: 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Relax your mind as you let the beat take control. 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
0: You slowly accept that you're a slave. You're a slave to the dance floor, cause you love to rave. So you close your eyes, you wish those worries away, cause this is a safe space where nobody knows your name. Reflect, reject the noises from the outside world, cause you can't let people ruin your soul. You've engaged with your spirit, your weakened warrior is free. You are alive, and there's nothing that can stop thee.

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But I've been known to kill it with pen streams and mics. 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

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You want to sell the show, be son of. Baby said she shot for with us. I'm not pimp for shit that we fucked up, bitch. I must have thought I was one of them. Shit, shit, tail on the ground, still left for a rat. BBL bitch, she don't follow, she mad. BBL bitch, she trying to get motion. BBL bitch, gon' follow again. BBL bitch, had trapped a spot by the man downstairs. 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

0: 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Did this and that a few lines ago, but we believe that shit a few lies ago. Catch your Z's, nigga. 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
1: Nigga, fuck that, no going back, shit we love. End of the tunnel, screaming, let there be light. And you think it's all games, but they was like knee high. And you doing all this shit for a reply. You think it's built in the day, they 6 deep like VI. Stacked in they Levi's, pants 3 feet high. Plug one, plug two, pause, this can't be right. And then you realize you ain't get that reply.
0: Yeah, once upon a rhyme, a few lies ago, some misdemeanor niggas went where the time was gold. 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
6: I take my licks in a storm, bitch do me raw. Yeah, still fucking till six in the morning. Sun half flooded out the wrist to reward. Damn, they don't make them like this anymore. Don't try to hold that, you can't control that. I bought the Rari, the Tesla, then I got the throwback. I used to ride it, the Honda that was black as Kodak. And I recall it like a picture that is really that sick. Big screen lyric shit, 16 near it in. Say for you leave, can you fuck me in the mirror, yeah. 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Don't even know their names, but they be feeling it tough. 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

0: Not again. 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
1: And isn't love important?
2: There's so much you can learn in the universe.
3: That kind of ties things up, doesn't it?
0: Has this ever happened to you?